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0: Las canciones que nos marcaron, las canciones que son parte de nuestra vida, están todas las noches en la 100.
1: This is now this next song is turned into a duet. Cause that's the way we like it, I think. We'd like everybody to join in. This is a song called Love of My Life.

0: 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La 100.
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2: Monsieur Germani and myself, we recorded a song called Desert Rose. 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

0: gentlemen. Everyone's in love. Everyone's got some time. Just believe in yourself.
1: La mejor música. 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